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0: For Northwest Indiana, tonight mostly clear skies with a low in the upper 60s. Chance of showers and thunderstorms mainly in the afternoon for our Thursday tomorrow with a high in the mid 80s. West southwest wind 5 to 10 miles per hour. Showers and storms tomorrow night, lows in the mid 60s. Isolated showers early on Friday, then looks like we'll clear out for the remainder of the day. Highs in the low 80s. Looking like a nice weekend so far. Mostly sunny skies both Saturday and Sunday with highs in the low to mid 80s. That's your forecast.
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1: President Trump warns today's strikes on Iran could get much worse. The president goes on to say in a Truth Social post the strikes were retribution for yesterday's bombing of ships by Iran. The president spoke to reporters at the NATO summit in Turkey.
2: They want to make a deal, but they don't know how to make a deal, and then they go around shooting ships at night. I don't like that.
1: U.S. Central Command says by order of the president, forces conducted additional strikes against Iran to further degrade their ability to threaten freedom of navigation in the Strait of Hormuz. Graham Plattner is reportedly holed up in his home as the Democratic Party awaits his decision about exiting the race. The embattled Maine Senate candidate faces growing calls to drop out following a sexual assault allegation. Kentucky Governor Andy Beshear wants more information on Senator Mitch McConnell's

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0: For Northwest Indiana, rain for our Thursday into Friday, but otherwise it looks like we'll stay mainly dry through the weekend and into early next week. Mostly clear skies tonight, lows around 69. Showers and storms in the afternoon for Thursday tomorrow, partly sunny otherwise, with a high in the mid-80s. Chance of showers and storms Thursday night, low in the mid-60s. Friday, isolated showers early with a high in the low 80s. Chance of showers Friday night, low in the mid-60s. Saturday and Sunday looking nice, mostly sunny, with highs in the low to mid-80s.
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0: For Northwest Indiana, tonight mostly clear skies with a low in the upper 60s. Chance of showers and thunderstorms mainly in the afternoon for our Thursday tomorrow with a high in the mid-80s. West-southwest wind 5 to 10 miles per hour. Showers and storms tomorrow night, lows in the mid-60s. Isolated showers early on Friday, then looks like we'll clear out for the remainder of the day. Highs in the low 80s. Looking like a nice weekend so far. Mostly sunny skies both Saturday and Sunday with highs in the low to mid-80s. That's your forecast.
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1: President Trump warns today's strikes on Iran could get much worse. The president goes on to say in a Truth Social post the strikes were retribution for yesterday's bombing of ships by Iran.
2: They want to make a deal, but they don't know how to make a deal, and then they go around shooting ships at night. 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

0: For Northwest Indiana, rain for our Thursday into Friday, but otherwise it looks like we'll stay mainly dry through the weekend and into early next week. Mostly clear skies tonight, lows around 69. Showers and storms in the afternoon for Thursday tomorrow, partly sunny otherwise, with a high in the mid-80s. Chance of showers and storms Thursday night, low in the mid-60s. Friday, isolated showers early with a high in the low 80s. Chance of showers Friday night, low in the mid-60s. Saturday and Sunday looking nice, mostly sunny, with highs in the low to mid-80s.
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0: For Northwest Indiana tonight, mostly clear skies with a low in the upper 60s. Chance of showers and thunderstorms mainly in the afternoon for our Thursday tomorrow with a high in the mid-80s. West-southwest wind 5 to 10 miles per hour. Showers and storms tomorrow night, lows in the mid-60s. Isolated showers early on Friday, then looks like we'll clear out for the remainder of the day. Highs in the low 80s. Looking like a nice weekend so far. Mostly sunny skies both Saturday and Sunday with highs in the low to mid-80s. That's your forecast.
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0: For Northwest Indiana, temperatures this morning right around 70, mostly clear skies as we start our Thursday. Partly sunny skies as we head into the afternoon, though showers and thunderstorms will move in, high around 86. Showers and storms through tonight, lows in the mid-60s. Friday, early showers, then partly sunny skies with a high near 82. Some showers possible Friday night, low in the mid-60s. Weekend looking nice Saturday and Sunday, mostly sunny skies with highs in the lower 80s.
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1: Iran's Revolutionary Guard says it's launched attacks on U.S. bases in Kuwait and Bahrain in retaliation for recent American strikes on Iran. It warned that if U.S. aggression continues, the response will expand to other U.S. bases in the region. President Trump said Wednesday's strikes were retribution for Iran's attacks on ships in the Strait of Hormuz. Audio from the roommate and romantic partner of Charlie Kirk's accused killers expected to be played soon in court. The police interview with Lance Twiggs is part of the prosecution's case against Tyler Robinson. It's being laid out during a week-long evidentiary hearing in Utah. Twiggs' audio could be significant, with Robinson reportedly confessing to Twiggs about the murder. Colorado State University has lowered its outlook again for the 2026 Atlantic hurricane season. It's now forecasting 9 named storms through November. That's down from 13 storms forecast in April. If correct, it would make this the quietest hurricane season since 2015. I'm Tammy Trujillo.
2: For Northwest Indiana, best chance of rain comes later this afternoon into the evening. Some heavy rainfall possible. We'll start off this morning in the upper 60s near 70. Showers and thunderstorms this afternoon, otherwise partly sunny with a high in the mid-80s. West-southwest wind 5 to 10 miles per

0: hour. Showers and storms possible tonight with a low in the mid-60s. Lingering rain into early Friday, then partly sunny with a high near 82. Chance of rain again Friday night, low in the mid-60s. Saturday mostly sunny with a high in the lower 80s.
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0: for Northwest Indiana. On the muggy side this morning with temperatures in the upper 60s near 70. Chance of showers and thunderstorms this afternoon with a high in the mid-80s. West-southwest wind 5 to 10 miles per hour. Chance of showers and thunderstorms through tonight, lows in the mid-60s. Just some lingering showers early on Friday, otherwise partly sunny with a high in the low 80s. Saturday and Sunday, sunny skies, highs in the low 80s. That's your forecast.
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Have you ever been experienced? 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

0: For Northwest Indiana, best chance of rain comes later this afternoon into the evening. Some heavy rainfall possible. We'll start off this morning in the upper 60s near 70. Showers and thunderstorms this afternoon, otherwise partly sunny with a high in the mid-80s. West-southwest wind 5 to 10 miles per hour. Showers and storms possible tonight with a low in the mid-60s. Lingering rain into early Friday, then partly sunny with a high near 82. Chance of rain again Friday night, low in the mid-60s. Saturday mostly sunny with a high in the lower 80s.
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0: For Northwest Indiana, temperatures this morning right around 70, mostly clear skies as we start our Thursday. Partly sunny skies as we head into the afternoon, though showers and thunderstorms will move in, a high around 86. Showers and storms through tonight, lows in the mid-60s. Friday, early showers, then partly sunny skies with a high near 82. Some showers possible Friday night, low in the mid-60s. Weekend looking nice Saturday and Sunday, mostly sunny skies with highs in the lower 80s.
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0: for Northwest Indiana. On the muggy side this morning with temperatures in the upper 60s near 70. Chance of showers and thunderstorms this afternoon with a high in the mid-80s. West-southwest wind 5 to 10 miles per hour. Chance of showers and thunderstorms through tonight, lows in the mid-60s. Just some lingering showers early on Friday, otherwise partly sunny with a high in the low 80s. Saturday and Sunday, sunny skies, highs in the low 80s. That's your forecast.
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3: The kids from the 60s, 70s, and 80s. 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

0: showers and thunderstorms throughout the day and overnight tonight. Lows tonight will be in the upper 60s. Friday, highs will be around 80 with a slight chance of showers or thunderstorms in the morning, then will be mostly cloudy for the rest of the day. Saturday, mostly sunny with highs in the low 80s. Sunday, mid 80s with lots of sunshine, and sunny again on Monday with highs in the upper 80s. That's your region forecast.
1: Thanks so much, Jamie. Waking up with 71 degrees at the airport in Gary. It's currently 70 in Chesterton. 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

The Rock of the Region, X-Rock 103.9, a little bit of Free there, and All Right Now. Well, if you just take a look at the baseball standings, you would say that things for the White Sox are all right, especially considering the last couple of seasons, knowing that they were in the middle of a rebuild. And even after losing a home series to Boston, they're still a game ahead in the American League Central with a record of 47-44. Only two other teams in the American League have a better record than the White Sox. So I think that at the beginning of the season, if you had told Sox fans that, they would have taken that all day long, hooping and hollering and running around the room. I know that I would have. But the last two nights, the Red Sox have really taken it to the White Sox. Meanwhile, the Cubs did get a win, a series win, on the road at Baltimore. And yeah, they're still looking up in the standings at the Brewers with a few games to go before the All-Star break. But the Cubs playing much better baseball of late. They've won 8 of their last 10. We'll have all the details coming up in sports later on this hour. KB for Scott Rosenberg at 5:16 with John Fogerty. Getting into the spirit of things,

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7th on the main stage at Hard Rock Live in Gary. With those guys, the Steepwater Band, headlining things for us. Support from our friends Salamander Drake and Chester Brown. It's going to be an amazing night of local rock. We do hope that you join us. Tickets are under $22 as well. So that, in comparison to a lot of other shows that you go to at any venue to see any band, that's a pretty good deal right there for three local bands, as we are going to rock the region with you, our loyal X-Rock listeners, Saturday, November 7th, with all three local bands on one amazing night at Hard Rock Casino, Northern Indiana, benefiting Humane Indiana. So we're raising money for charities and fluffy friends as well. And our Rock the Region concert, also brought to us in part by Valpo Car Company, North Shore Health Centers, and Plasterers and Cement Masons Local 692. A little bit of AC/DC before our region news update on the X.

Tunage from The Who on the Rock of the Region, X-Rock 103.9. Happy Thursday morning, everybody. Only 2 days before another weekend. And I'm really getting excited because we're getting closer and closer to the Rush concerts in Chicago. I cannot wait. I'm going to be at United Center July 18th. For my first Rush experience, yes, I do regret not having seen the Neil Peart version of Rush, but the tour has kicked off and the band is sounding amazing. And Rush also partnering with a group called Fantunes for a special one-off t-shirt benefiting the victims of the Venezuela earthquakes back on June 24th, with proceeds from the shirt going toward that effort. Little bit of Rush here for you before we check our roadways and our forecast on X-Rock 103.9.

0: Checking the roadways, just a reminder, the intersection of US 231 and Klein Avenue closed for phase two of roundabout construction. That internet is completely closed to traffic in all directions while that work is done. Should be going on through late September. Also, US 35 closed between County Road 400 West and Schultz Road for approximately 1 month. Should open up in early August following a small structure replacement. All major thoroughfares in Northwest Indiana moving at posted speeds so far this morning. The ramps from 8094 to southbound Klein Avenue, both directions, are closed for road work through August the 7th. And if you see a traffic trouble spot, you can let us know about it on the traffic tip hotline at 219-405-7743. And please be sure that it's safe to call before you do so. South Shore trains operating on a weekend holiday schedule once again with busing between Hammond and East Chicago for the next couple of weeks. I'm Carl Berner, Region News Team Traffic.
1: For Northwest Indiana, partly sunny today with highs in the low 80s. There's a chance for showers and thunderstorms throughout the day and overnight tonight. Lows tonight will be in the upper 60s. Friday, highs will be around 80 with a slight chance of showers or thunderstorms in the morning. Then will be mostly cloudy for the rest of the day. Saturday, mostly sunny with highs in the low 80s. Sunday, mid 80s with lots of sunshine. And sunny again on Monday with highs in the upper 80s. That's your region forecast.
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1: Graham Plantner is quitting the race for Maine's U.S. Senate seat. The Democrat announced his decision following a recent sexual assault allegation. In a video statement, Plantner railed against the political establishment and maintained his innocence. A new study provides sobering information on the impact of head trauma on NFL players. Tammy Trujillo has details.
2: Researchers at Boston University and Mass General Brigham say professional players are four times more likely to die of a neurodegenerative disease than the general population. Among the nearly 20,000 former NFL players studied, the length of their career played a role. Those with five-plus seasons doubled the risk of contracting ALS, Parkinson's disease, or dementia.

From the Yes album, which was Yes's third release, and it was really their breakthrough album. It kicks off with that one, Yours Is No Disgrace. It also includes that really cool guitar instrumental from Steve Howe entitled Clap. It's got Starship Trooper. It's got I've Seen All Good People. So that album, a really important one in the career of Yes, as they found their footing and helped to shape the rock landscape and really kicked off a decade and a half, really, of unprecedentedly great music from Yes. It's KB with you here on X Rock 103.9. We'll check our forecast and our roadways right here with music on the way from Hendrix and Steely Dan. Taking a look at the roadways, inbound Bishop Ford Freeway, moderate volume from the Stony Island split up to 95th. Both directions of the Borman Expressway here in the region moving at posted speeds. The exit ramps from 8094 to southbound Klein Avenue, though, closed through August 7th for road repair work. Both directions of the Indiana Toll Road are clear between the Portage Toll and the state line. Klein Avenue north up toward BP and the Marina, things looking smooth on the way in and out at this time. I-65 as well, looking good. Both directions clear between 8094 and Rensselaer. No major issues on US 30, US 231, US 41, Indiana 2, or State Road 49. If you see a traffic trouble spot, you can let us know on the traffic tip hotline at 219-405-7743.

0: 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South Shore Trains on a weekend holiday schedule with busing between Hammond and East Chicago for the next couple of weeks. I'm Carl Berner, Region News Team Traffic. 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
1: For Northwest Indiana, highs will be in the low to mid 80s today with mostly cloudy skies and showers and thunderstorms moving in this afternoon. Rain will continue overnight tonight with lows in the mid 60s. We'll be near 80 on Friday with mostly cloudy skies. We may have a few showers lingering in the morning. Saturday, we dry out, mostly sunny, highs in the low 80s, mid 80s on Sunday with lots of sunshine, and by Monday, we're in the upper 80s with sunny skies. That's your region forecast.
0: Thank you so much, Jamie. Taking a look at our current temperatures, 73 degrees in East Chicago. It's 71 in Hebron. 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Music on the way from Hendrix and Steely Dan. And coming up after our 6:30 region news update, we'll have our Good Morning Beatles song of the day.
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X Rock 103.9, and that one is really what caught people's attention at Woodstock Music and Arts Festival, the original Woodstock Music and Arts Festival, as Santana played that one, which really launched his career. It's KB with you here for Scott Rosenberg this week. He will be back on Monday morning as we get you through the rest of the work week, get you up and moving. And hey, what goes with your coffee and your early morning vittles better than a little bit of the Fab Four? We're going to have our Good Morning Beatles song of the day on the way in just a bit. Music here from the Black Crowes before we check in with the Region News team on the ice.

0: with lots of sunshine and sunny again on Monday with highs in the upper 80s. That's your region forecast.
1: I'm Carl Berner with sports. The Chicago Cubs outslugged the Orioles 9-7 in Baltimore. Pete Crow Armstrong crushed a pair of home runs while Seiya Suzuki cashed in with a three-run shot in the seventh inning. Cubs manager Craig Counsell says the offense stepped up.
2: We did a really good job offensively. I thought their guy was really good to start the game. The first homer Pete hit was, kind of incredible. It's an 0-2 pitch.
1: The Cubs have won three straight. Tyler O'Neill went deep twice for the O's, which dropped three in a row and seven of its last 10 overall. The final game of the series is today at 12:35 Central Time. Meanwhile, the White Sox continue to struggle, and the Red Sox continue their winning ways after shutting out the Pale Hosts 5-0. Jake Bennett earned the victory after striking out four batters over seven scoreless. Sung Che Chang led the way at the dish after going 2-for-3 with a pair of runs batted in. Boston now has won five straight. Davis Martin tagged for the loss for the White Sox after allowing five runs on six hits and two walks. He says he hopes to put this recent struggle behind him.
3: Going into the break, kind of enjoy some time with my family and time away from baseball and kind of celebrate what this first half was and kind of get ready to go for the second half.
1: The Sox have now dropped back-to-back games. The series finale is today at 1:10 p.m. on the south side. The Indiana Fever were bested by the L.A. Sparks 106-92 in L.A. Kelsey Mitchell led all scorers with 29 points for the Fever. Indiana was looking for its third win in a row and will continue its four-game road trip when it visits the Phoenix Mercury tonight. And the Blackhawks already starting the upcoming season behind the eight ball. Star center Connor Bedard will miss at least a month after undergoing shoulder surgery yesterday. He got hurt while training in Vancouver after he lost an edge and crashed into the boards. I'm Carl Berner with sports.
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1: And, of course, it's brought to us by Mega Beatles, Northwest Indiana's own Beatles tribute band, and they've got a gig coming up on Friday, July 31st, the final day of July, at Gabus Arboretum in Valparaiso, a sweet outdoor venue out in the countryside. It's a great place to watch an outdoor show, and Mega Beatles going to be hitting that stage at Gabus Arboretum on Friday, July 31st. You can get more information over at the Mega Beatles Facebook page about that concert. All right, time for our Good Morning Beatles song of the day right here on The X. And Paul McCartney, if you hadn't heard, has released a new album. It came out in May, and it's called The Boys of Dungeon Lane. And the one we're going to play today began as a jam a couple years ago with Ringo Starr and producer Andrew Watt. And Paul McCartney, who lives sort of close to Ringo Starr, he went down there and heard what they were jamming on and said, wow, this is really good. He started fiddling around with some lyrics, made a song out of it, and it ended up being the second single that Paul McCartney released from his new album, The Boys of Dungeon Lane, featuring Ringo Starr on drums and shared vocals. Also, Chrissy Hynde from The Pretenders on backup vocals. One of the latest from Paul McCartney. Here's Home to Us on The X, our Good Morning Beatles song of the day.

McCartney from an album entitled The Boys of Dungeon Lane, already being hailed as a late career masterpiece. I haven't had a chance to listen to the entire album, but that one, Home to Us, another single, Days We Left Behind, is also a really sort of reflective, just perfect Paul McCartney composition. He can write and perform and present a ballad like no one else. Our Good Morning Beatles song of the day right here on X-Rock 103.9, presented by Mega Beatles, Northwest Indiana's own Beatles tribute band. Music here from the Animals before we check our roadways and forecast once again on the X.

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It's KB with you. Music from Fleetwood Mac here, and coming up at 7 o'clock, we will check in with the region news team. We'll get a full look at our forecast this morning at 7:30 with staff meteorologist Matt Wintz.

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1: Graham Plattner is leaving the race for Maine's U.S. Senate seat. The Democrat announced his decision following a recent sexual assault allegation. In a video statement, Plattner railed against the political establishment and maintained his innocence. The U.S. is launching strikes against Iran for a second night. U.S. Central Command says it struck about 90 targets inside Iran late Wednesday, including air defense systems, naval targets, and drone storage sites. Delta Airlines is offering a new basic fare for business and first class. Tammy Trujillo with details.
2: 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The carrier is following United Airlines, which made a similar change earlier this year to its Polaris long-haul business class and other higher-tier cabins. I'm Tammy Trujillo.
1: NASDAQ futures are on the rise. I'm Michael Kastner.
3: Indiana Utility Counselor Abby Gray is asking the Indiana Utility Regulatory Commission to re-examine the rate hike they approved last month for AES Indiana. Gray says the commission needs to take another look at its position on things like shareholder profit and rate case expense. AES Indiana was approved for a $71 million rate increase. Gray and Indiana Governor Mike Braun are both upset with the rate hike. A 36-year-old Fort Wayne man has admitted to police that he cut off his own genitals.

Exploding our way into the hour of 7 o'clock here on the Rock of the Region, X-Rock 103.9 with TNT Dynamite. It's KB for Scott Rosenberg this week. He's going to be back on Monday morning. And also, speaking of coming up, Mike Summers, who's filling in for us this week, he'll have your AC/DC high voltage track of the day to kick off the ride home as we kind of kick off the ride into work today with AC/DC. Our AC/DC high voltage track of the day coming up at 5 o'clock after our region news update. As always, brought to us by Bonfire, Chicagoland's ultimate AC/DC tribute band. They'll be at St. Mary's Western Days in Griffith on August the 6th. Pearl Jam, before we check in with our roadway report and also our forecast ahead. And our staff meteorologist, Matt Wintz, will be here at 7:30 with a detailed look at the weather.

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X-Rock 103.9 Righteous Jam of the Day. That's Phish here on X-Rock 103.9 from Pictures of Nectar. They just kicked off their tour. They're going to be it used to be called Deer Creek. Now it's Ruoff Music Center in Indianapolis, as their tour will continue through late August. 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

X-Rock 103.9 and Foreigners Long, Long Way From Home as we get you into work on this Thursday morning. Thanks for being right here with us on your Rock of the Region. A little bit of Billy Idol here and a little bit of Uncle Alice coming up before our 8 a.m. Region News Update here on the X-Rock.

Queen's Somebody to Love on X-Rock 103.9. Good morning. You got KB for Scott Rosenberg this week. And hey, if you know somebody who's got a birthday today, why not have their name shouted out over the airwaves on X-Rock 103.9? If you can go to our Facebook page and find our birthday shout-out post for today, put that person's name in the comments, and then coming up at about 12:10 this afternoon, Bono will shout out all the birthdays on our X-Rock 103.9 birthday shout-out brought to us by Datagraphic. Datagraphic for all of your printing needs, from banners to large-scale readouts, Datagraphic can print for you. Keep it here. It's Aerosmith before we check our roadways and forecast on the X.

Westbound 8094, we have reports of a stalled vehicle on the shoulder just near the MLK underpass. We'll keep an eye on that spot for you. And further on the westbound side, starting to see some construction traffic just past Klein Avenue on your approach to Indianapolis Boulevard. And then once you pass the state line, jamming up just a bit in the Lansing area on your approach to Torrance Avenue, cleanup happening from an earlier accident near the Calumet Expressway. But that accident has been removed from the roadway, and traffic is slowly making its way back to normal in that stretch of road. Inbound Bishop Ford Freeway, moderate to heavy from the Stony Island split up past 95th. Klein Avenue north toward BP and the marina, no troubles in. Couple of slow spots outbound between the toll road merge and 15th. Indiana Toll Road moves at posted speeds between

With Derek St. Holmes on vocals, The Nuge's Snakeskin Cowboy from his 1975 debut album. KB with you on a Thursday morning. It's X-Rock 103.9. And taking a look at our forecast, a chance of a scattered shower or a thunderstorm late this morning and into the afternoon as well. And we're going to see a continued chance for a stray scattered shower or thunderstorm with some patchy fog overnight. We'll keep you up to date with the latest in the Weather Center as the weather moves our way. Motley Crue kickstarting our hearts before our next region news update.

Unlocking the door to the vinyl vault on this Thursday morning, KB for Scott Rosenberg, and moving to the end section. I'm a big fan of Harry Nilsson, and he's got some really great hits that made their way across FM radio throughout the late 60s and the 1970s, including the Coconut Song and Jump Into the Fire. And some other ones, some other big ones. Of course, the big one was Everybody's Talkin', that he re-recorded and was featured in the film Midnight Cowboy and made Nilsson an overnight sensation. And he had a huge deal with RCA Records that spanned from the late 1960s all the way through the mid-1970s. And it was on the 13th album by Harry Nilsson that he released in 1976 on RCA Records, where our vinyl vault selection comes from today. It featured tunes that were written by George Harrison and also Randy Newman. This one, Nilsson penned himself along with Dr. John from Nilsson's album, That's the Way It Is. Daylight Has Caught Me, our X-Rock vinyl vault selection.

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Rush headed to United Center July 16, 18, 20, and 22nd. Four shows in Chicago. That's going to be a really hot weekend and a really hot ticket to boot. KB with you and taking you till 10 o'clock this morning. We'll check in with the Region News team at the top of the hour. Right now, Pink Floyd on the X.

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X-Rock 103.9 KB for Scott Rosenberg. He'll be back next week. And while we're filling in, Mike Summers covers for us in the afternoons, and he will have your AC/DC high voltage track of the day to get you home on this Thursday evening. We got you through the morning and tossing things over in a little bit to Bono. We'll check in with the region news team once again right around the corner.

0: From Houses of the Holy, a little bit of Zeppelin here for you on the Rock of the Region, X-Rock 103.9. Scattered showers across the region here late this morning as we get ready to toss things over to Bono here in just a few. Later on tonight is when we have another pattern moving through. Sometime between 7 and 10 o'clock, we'll see scattered thunderstorms across the region. Of course, you can keep it tuned here to the X all day long, which we recommend because it makes your workday go faster, and it makes any errand you have to run a little bit more fun with the greatest music ever recorded, your Rock of the Region, X-Rock 103.9. Bono's next. 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I've got music from the Kinks and Def Leppard for you.
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1: Temperatures are going to surge, and as a result, it's going to get hot around here.
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USA with John Mellencamp on the Rock of the Region, X Rock 1039. He's going to swing through Chicago. Let's see here. So the 9th, 10th, the 11th, Saturday night out at the Credit Union One Amphitheater. They played for free yesterday down in Terre Haute at the Ford Center. For the public, come on in. You know, give us a listen. I thought that was pretty cool. So Mellencamp is going to be our Live at Lunch today. Two tasty live tracks from Mellencamp coming up about 12:20 today. Here are the Doobies.

0: Doobie Brothers, long train running on the Rock of the Region, X Rock 103.9. Bono with you here. Hey, we got the Who coming up. We'll get to Van Halen as well. ZZ Top on the way this hour. Tom Petty and the Heartbreakers. He's the subject of our 2 at 2, about 2:20 today. And we'll get to the Knack as well.
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Hey, our birthday shout-out's about 12:10 today, brought to you by Data Graphic. From business cards to banners and everything in between, Data Graphic can print for you. It's still time to get a birthday up and our birthday shout-out post on Facebook. Do that pronto, and we'll read them coming up after 12:10 today. Here's Grand Funk Railroad.

0: Palmer, them covering Henry Mancini, of all people, the Peter Gunn theme, Tom Petty and the Heartbreakers, American Girl before that, Bono with you here. We have our history mystery coming up just after 11 here. It concerns you pipe smokers. We'll do that in just a little bit, Knack. And we'll go back to the 60s with the Trogs all coming up.
1: That's right. What else?

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But I wanna know for sure.

think you move me. But I wanna know for sure.

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2: President Trump is back in Washington after a two-day NATO summit in Turkey. While there, he pushed for increased defense spending from member nations and a deal with Ukraine to aid in their war with Russia. In Ankara, William Denslow reports that during the summit, Trump threatened to sever ties with Spain and again made a call for the U.S. to take over Greenland.
3: But President Trump came away from Ankara in a positive tone, saying there's a huge sense of love and unity amongst the 32 members of the military alliance.
2: Maine Democrats are looking for a new Senate candidate after an

0: Addled Graham Plattner suspended his campaign. Earlier this week, a report surfaced claiming the Democrat from Maine sexually assaulted an ex-girlfriend while he was under the influence of alcohol 5 years ago. And the World Cup quarterfinals start today. France and Morocco square off in New England in a rematch of the 2022 semifinals. I'm Michael Kastner.
1: In DeMotte, a multi-vehicle accident sent three people to the hospital yesterday, including a three-year-old child. It happened at State Road 10 and County Road 1200 West around 10:30 yesterday morning. The Jasper County Sheriff's Office says a 38-year-old East Chicago, Illinois man driving a semi-tractor trailer disregarded a stoplight and collided with a passenger car and another semi. The driver of the car, 57-year-old Kimberly Bansley of Portage, and her passenger, her three-year-old grandchild, were flown to Chicago area hospitals with significant injuries. The victim in the second semi, a 73-year-old man from Cape Coral, Florida, was taken to Franciscan Health in Crown Point. Officers say the semi-driver that caused the accident, Emmanuel Lopez Tlacomoco, was medically cleared. They say he did not have a driver's license and was arrested pending criminal charges. U.S. Immigration and Customs Enforcement has also placed a hold on Emmanuel due to his undocumented immigrant status. Due to the severity of the accident, the roadway was closed for nearly 7 hours. Safety tests by the Insurance Institute of Highway Safety on the Cadillac CT5 have come back with poor scores. The luxury midsize sedan was the only vehicle from the Detroit 3 that was eligible for the testing, and it had poor marks in four areas. Those are the side impact crash test, the headlight test, the moderate overlap front crash test, and the updated front crash prevention test. The CT5 was introduced by General Motors in 2019. For the Region News Team, I'm Jamie Foster. 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
1: For Northwest Indiana, partly sunny today with highs in the low 80s. There's a chance for showers and thunderstorms throughout the day and overnight tonight. Lows tonight will be in the upper 60s. Friday, highs will be around 80 with a slight chance of showers or thunderstorms in the morning. Then we'll be mostly cloudy for the rest of the day. Saturday, mostly sunny with highs in the low 80s. Sunday, mid 80s with lots of sunshine. And sunny again on Monday with highs in the upper 80s. That's your region forecast.
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38 special on the Rock of the Region, X Rock 1039. Caught up in you. Bono with you here. Cheap Trick and Q. We got Sammy Hagar coming up. REO Speedwagon. A little Jethro Tull as well for something. Progressive. Right now we have our history mystery for this Thursday morning. On this date, back in 1878, a guy by the name of Henry Tibby had a great idea for a pipe. This was in Washington, Missouri. What kind of pipe did Henry Tibby help to patent? I think this was a revision on a particular kind of smoking pipe. No Googling. We'll let you know in just a little bit. Right now, Cheap Trick on the X.

0: Chief Trick of the Rock of the Region, X-Rock 103.9, covering Fats Domino. Ain't That a Shame? Man, Fats did that one back in, the 1950s? And here's Cheap Trick resurrecting that about 20-odd years later in the 1970s. Sammy Hagar, the Beatles coming up right now. Our history mystery for this Thursday morning. The answer on this date, back in 1878, Henry Tibbe of Washington, Missouri, came up with something to use as a pipe. What was it? Well, it was the corn cob pipe. I mean, people had been smoking out of corn cob pipes for a while, but Henry Tibbe cleaned it up, made it more sturdy, and made it so that corn cob pipe smokers could use their pipe a little bit easier. Gee, thanks, Henry.
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0: 1988's Dangerous Age, No Smoke Without Fire, Locomotive Breath, before that from Jethro Tull. Bono with you here. Hey, we have our birthday shout-outs coming up about 12:10 today. We're going to feature John Mellencamp with our Live at Lunch about 12:20, and our 2 at 2 going to feature Tom Petty and the Heartbreakers. 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

0: trends, but it does look like we stay dry almost all of next week. I'm meteorologist Matt Wintz for Region News.
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Queen on the Rock of the Region, X-Rock 103.9. We will rock you. We are the champions. Bono with you here. John Mellencamp coming up with our Live at Lunch in just a little bit. Van Halen on the way this hour. Mitch Ryder and the Detroit Wheels. We'll get to Lynyrd Skynyrd too. Right now, though, we have our birthday shout-outs brought to you by our friends at Datagraphic. Datagraphic. From business cards to banners and everything in between, Datagraphic can print for you. So let's get to birthdays here. Big celebrities, Dean Koontz, 81 today. TV producer Nigel Lithgow of American Idol fame is 77. Academy Award winning actor Chris Cooper is 75. John Tesh, 74. Emmy Award-winning actor Jimmy Smits is 71. Academy Award winner Tom Hanks is 70 today. Actress Kelly McGillis, 69. Retired wrestler Kevin Nash is 57. He's too sweet. Former Wall Street stockbroker and subject of the movie The Wolf of Wall Street, Jordan Belfort is 64. Courtney Love, 62. Musician Jack White, 51. Fred Savage is 50 today. Locally, we have a birthday as posted on our birthday shout-out post. It says here for today, Gavin Hemphill of St. John, Indiana, having a birthday today. Happy birthday, Gavin Hemphill of St. John, Indiana. I hope you have a good day today, man. Keep cool out there. Treat yourself with something, you know, whatever you want. Treat yourself to it. And you know, the cool thing about your birthday, Gavin, you get to eat all the cake. So, Gavin, eat it and have a little night train. Here's Guns N' Roses on the X.

DNR Night Train on the Rock of the Region, X-Rock 1039. I found a bar in Fort Wayne called Night Train. Here's what it says on their website. Night Train is not your father's basement bar, offering specialty and classic cocktails, beers, shots, oh, and the best damn bar food around. That's Fort Wayne, ladies and gentlemen. 135 West Columbia Street. It says under the stairs. How about that? Go to a place where you enter under the stairs. A little creepy, maybe, but might be a good place to go if you're in Fort Wayne. Well, John Mellencamp is coming to Tinley Park on Saturday after a very successful freebie rehearsal down in Terre Haute yesterday. He is going to be the subject of our live

I'll have to look up exactly when Farm Aid or where it's going to be, when it is, and all that stuff. I'll let you know in just a little bit, I suppose. Right now, our Live at Lunch continues. John Mellencamp, Lonely All Night on the X.

It's our Live at Lunch with John Mellencamp, Rain on the Scarecrow. You can find that on Farm Aid, Keep America Growing, Volume 1. Of course, he founded Farm Aid back in 1985, and they've played all over the country. I don't think there's any exception to that this year.

Really cool, funky tune from Van Halen. Little guitars. That's off of Diver Down. Bono with you here. John Mellencamp will perform at Farm Aid 2026, Saturday, September 26th, at the Veterans United Home Loans Amphitheater in beautiful Virginia Beach, Virginia. I've been there. I love Virginia Beach. One of my all-time favorite vacations of the past. If you want to go see Farm Aid, that's where you got to go. And I know it's, you know, fall, but it'd probably be pretty nice down there, I would think. Here's Journey on the X.

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0: Aerosmith, No More, No More on the Rock of the Region, X Rock 103.9. Mitch Ryder and the Detroit Wheels, Devil with the Blue Dress. Bono with you here. Skinnert coming up. 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
4: Here's a look at today, July 9th in rock history. On this day in 1988, Cheap Trick went to number one on the U.S. singles chart with The Flame, the group's only U.S. number one. Today in 1983, The Police started an 8-week run at number one on the U.S. singles chart with Every Breath You Take. Taken from the band's album Synchronicity, Sting won Song of the Year, and The Police won Best Pop Performance for the song at the 1984 Grammy Awards. Don't you. And a trio of rockers were born today. Mitch Mitchell, drummer for the Jimi Hendrix Experience in 1947. Iconic AC/DC frontman Bon Scott in 1946. And Jim Kerr of the Simple Minds, who was born in 1959. And that's a look at today, July 9th in rock history.
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1: The U.S. and Iran are again exchanging fire after President Trump said that the ceasefire is over. The U.S. launched a second round of military strikes against Iran last night, with Trump saying they were retribution for Iran firing on three cargo ships in the Strait of Hormuz. Iran then launched missile attacks against Gulf nations that host U.S. military forces. A video statement from the roommate and romantic partner of Charlie Kirk's accused killer will be played out in court soon. The police interview with Lance Twiggs is part of the prosecution's case against Tyler Robinson that's being laid out during a week-long evidentiary hearing in Utah. Twiggs' video could be significant, with defense objecting to playing the interview, saying it would violate Robinson's right to a fair trial, but the judge ruled it can be played with some redactions. At the hearing's end, the judge will decide if there's enough evidence against Robinson to proceed to trial. And U.S. Olympian David Hearn has entered a not guilty plea in connection with alleged damage to the Lincoln Memorial reflecting pool. His next hearing will be on August 5th. I'm Chris Caraggio.
2: In Stark County, a 30-year-old North Judson man is behind bars after a recent hit-and-run accident that left a man dead. The accident happened Saturday, June 29th, near 350 West and 500 South in North Judson. Officers say Philip Land was riding his bicycle when he was struck and killed by a motorist who then fled the scene. After a thorough investigation, 30-year-old Connor Dvorak of North Judson was identified as the suspected driver. He was arrested on July 7th. And faces multiple charges, including leaving the scene of an accident resulting in death, which is a level 4 felony. He's being held at the Stark County Justice Center on a $50,000

Todd Rundgren, bang on the drum all day on the Rock of the Region, X-Rock 103.9. He just appeared at the Arcata Theater a couple of weeks ago, and from what I saw, the reviews are pretty good, you know. Bon Scott would have had a birthday today, born in 1946, of course, the original member of AC/DC. He was inducted posthumously into the Rock and Roll Hall of Fame in 2003. We'll get to a couple of Bon Scott tracks coming up here in just a few minutes. Right now, Genesis, it's Abacab on the X.

0: Genesis on the Rock of the Region, X-Rock 103.9, Abacab. Why Abacab for the title? Well, it came from the structural code used while writing the track. So the band designated A as the verse, B as the chorus, and C as a bridge, repeat, and U get Abacab. Yeah, those lyrics mean really nothing. But a great song, nonetheless. I love Genesis. You know, I love AC/DC. Bon Scott would have celebrated a birthday today, died very early in his life, but we've got a couple of tracks here coming up next from AC/DC featuring the great Bon Scott. It's next here on The X.
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gave me the queen. She gave me the king. She was wheeling and dealing, just doing her thing. She was holding a pair, but I had to try. Her deuce was wild.

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Frank Marino, Strange Dreams on the Rock of the Region, X-Rock 103.9. Bono with you here, Billy Idol. Highway Band coming up. We'll get to our 2 at 2 at 2:20 today with Tom Petty and the Heartbreakers. Right now, it's Heart on the X.

0: Highway Band, Want Some on the Rock of the Region, X-Rock 103.9, Billy Idol and Flesh for Fantasy. Bono with you here. Highway Band going to be appearing down in Waveland, Indiana at the Sugar Creek Music Festival Friday through Sunday, July 24th through July 26th. 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

Darkness on the Edge of Town on the Rock of the Region, X-Rock 1039. Bono with you here. Jimi Hendrix coming up. We get to the Rolling Stones, Led Zeppelin. Hey, a little Dokken too. Right now, the Doobies on the X.

Brothers, listen to the music on the Rock of the Region, X Rock 1039. Bottom with you here. Well, on this date back in 2017, it was a scene at Hyde Park in London. Tom Petty's last show in Europe was going on. It was also part of the Tom Petty and the Heartbreakers 40th anniversary tour. He was joined on stage by Stevie Nicks. So we're going to

0: go ahead and pay a little homage to that. Tom Petty and the Heartbreakers will have a track with Stevie and a track with the band coming up next with our 2 at 2 on the X.
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It's our 2 at 2 with Tom Petty and the Heartbreakers, along with Stevie Nicks, recreating the music of the 1960s by the Searchers. They're on stage, Hyde Park, London. It's Needles and Pins here on the X. Let's go to Hard Promises now with our 2 at 2. It's King's Road.

AC/DC lead singer Bon Scott would be celebrating 80 years of age today. Can you imagine Bon Scott rock and rolling on the stage like Brian Johnson? Brian Johnson, what, 78? A couple of years younger than Bon. Just absolutely incredible. What a great presence Bon Scott was on the stage and in those studio recordings with AC/DC. Here are the Rolling Stones on the X.

0: 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We're going to hop on out of here, and Mike Summers is coming your way this afternoon. He'll have your AC/DC high voltage track of the day and all kinds of fun stuff coming your way this afternoon. I'll be back tomorrow, 10 to 3, right here on the X.
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2: The former roommate and romantic partner of Charlie Kirk's accused killer, Tyler Robinson, says Robinson told him he wishes he hadn't done it. In a video police interview with Lance Twiggs played in a Utah court today, Twiggs says Robinson came back to their apartment after the shooting, started crying, and told him he'd talk to his parents and turn himself in. After that video, a State Bureau of Investigation agent took the stand and presented alleged text messages between Robinson and Twiggs, where Robinson talks more about shooting Kirk.

0: It's only love, and that's all. The Rock of the Region X Rock 103.9, probably one of the most successful Bryan Adams albums, and that's featuring Tina Turner. Reckless album had seven radio songs. One Night Love Affair, Run to You, Heaven, Somebody, Summer of 69, Kids Wanna Rock, It's Only Love with Tina Turner. Gotta love that. Lights Out with UFO before that. Yeah, we had a little bit of a power outage at the radio station. Thank goodness for the generator. We lost air conditioning. It started getting hot in the studio. You didn't know that, though. Yeah, we were very professional about that. And, of course, the internet goes down. Eventually, we got back up and going before 5 o'clock. So that's the worst thing, to lose power. And when we experienced that tornado back in March in Wheatfield, we were without power for 3 days. And I finally broke down and said, all right, I've been out south of the river without a generator for 20 years. I finally bought one. I bought a Generac at the Couts Ace Hardware. So say hi to Randy Yeager and Jay Gustafson. But, yeah, great investment. You got to have a generator. You just don't know. You know, when the power goes out, the beer is still cold. That's the way I look at it. Metallica coming up. Foreigner and Ram Jam on the way next year with the Mullet Man. 103.9 The X.
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From 77, the debut of Foreigner and At War with the World, the rock of the region, X-Rock, 103.9. And I hope the rain stays away from the St. John Festival. That's going on today through Sunday at St. John the Evangelist Church parking lot. Nothing like a great church festival, you know. Bingo tournaments like they had in Kell City when I was attending Our Lady of Knock. That was exciting, you know, carnival rides, carnival equipment in the parking lot, the church putting on the fundraiser, and once again, all the proceeds will help out the church. But it's going on through Sunday. Food, family, and fun, entertainment for all ages, live entertainment under the big tent. In fact, tomorrow night, Mr. Funny Man and Dick Diamond and the Dusters will be at the St. John Festival. Gambling casino, big ticket raffle, expanded kids games, bingo, and carnival rides. Check out stjohnfest.org for complete details. Your weekend forecast is coming up with the region news team. 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

0: All the young dudes carry the news. Martha Hoople, the rock of the region, X-Rock, 103.9 in yesterday's news. To hear about Ford recalling over 177,000 vehicles for a trio of defects. The recall includes the 2024 year 2026 Mustangs and the 2025-2026 Mustang GTDs for a windshield wiper issue. And the Mustang Mach-E's model years between 21 and 23 have a risk of a pinion shaft fracture. So if you have any of those models of the Mustangs, you plan on showing up to the dealership and they'll make the repairs free of charge. The windshield wiper issue, well, maybe it's just you need a new pair of windshield wipers if that's the case. Anyhow, coming back with Ozzie. 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We'll be right back. 103.9 The X.
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2: The former roommate and romantic partner of Charlie Kirk, murder suspect Tyler Robinson, says Robinson told him he wishes he hadn't done it. In a video police interview with Lance Twiggs played in a Utah court today, Twiggs says Robinson came back to their apartment after the shooting, started crying, and told him he'd talk to his parents and turn himself in. After

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Colors, lamps, set.

0: Rock of the Region X Rock 103.9. This ain't no disco. The Talking Heads, Life During Wartime. Pink Floyd in there too. It's the Mullet Man. Only in Florida do they have a gator problem. And I read this story down the hall on the countryside. 71-year-old man says he was fishing behind his house in North Fort Myers when an alligator suddenly exploded out of the water, grabbed his leg, and dragged him into the canal. Well, instead of giving up, James McMicken, he fought back. He fought back the Florida way. What's the Florida way? I guess he remembered the advice he had heard over the years about gator attacks. He said that he stuck his thumb in one of the eyes of the alligator, and then he took his fishing pole and jabbed the alligator in the other eye, and then eventually the alligator let go and swam off. Well, watching this happen, his bulldog was right by the canal watching this. It actually helped him back to his feet. I'm not making this up. He says he finally made it back to the house before collapsing from exhaustion. Wildlife officers still haven't found the gator. But McMicken said that his response about, it's not going to keep me away from the water. He says, no gator is going to run me off. So I'm just thinking about maybe one of these days the gator shows up with an eye patch, you know, and they become best friends. Anyhow, yeah, the gators are a big problem, especially when it comes to small pets in those canals. Man, oh, man, you got to keep an eye. Get an eye on your critters. All right, coming back with Survivor, ELO, and the Beatles next, 103.9 The X.
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2: Get yourself plenty of extra time if you're traveling either east or westbound on 80-94 from I-65 all the way onto the Illinois side, both directions moving well under posted speeds at times. Looks like rain coming down, really causing some slowdowns on I-65. Heavy downpour, so maybe could see some flooding as well, but everybody's slowing down between about 93rd Avenue and 61st Avenue through that U.S. 30 corridor of I-65. Alicia Tassone with the region traffic update.
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Just a great guitar riff from Frankie Sullivan, Survivor, song written by Jim Peterik and Caught in the Game from the fourth studio album of Survivor. The Rock of the Region, X-Rock, 103.9. Cops cycling for survivors will enter the region tomorrow. They'll be making their way towards Merrillville. It's a 13-day, 1,000-mile ride that honors the Indiana law enforcement officers who have passed away in the line of duty. And this organization's mission is to help support their survivors. The ride will be from Merrillville to Kentland on Saturday, and then to Kentland at Terre Haute on Sunday, and then the ride will end on July 18th from Bloomington to Indianapolis at the Crown Hill Cemetery. We have that story at the region news page, xrock1039.com. Complete forecast details are on the way. 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

0: 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Leisha Tassone, Region News Team Traffic. For Northwest Indiana, scattered showers and thunderstorms tonight. Patchy fog overnight, low around 67. Showers into early tomorrow morning, and then most of the region will clear out, although areas to the south could still see pop-up showers and storms in the afternoon. Tomorrow's high in the upper 70s, near 80. Mostly cloudy tomorrow night, low in the mid-60s. Saturday and Sunday will be dry with plenty of sunshine, highs in the low 80s on Saturday, mid-80s on Sunday, when we really ramp up the heat next week back into the upper 80s by Monday.
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0: from 1981 and from The Nature of the Beast, April Wine, Telling Me Lies, The Rock of the Region, X-Rock, 103.9. Great album. Wanna Rock, Sign of the Gypsy Queen, Just Between You and Me. Great album, The Nature of the Beast. Mullet Man for my brothers and sisters of drummers, my drumming brother friends. After nearly 10 years of a hiatus, Guitar Center's Drum Off returns August 20th in Hollywood. Six finalists will be chosen from thousands of drummers nationwide, and they're going to compete for a $25,000 cash prize, a professional drum setup, and career opportunities. The event will be hosted by Bill Burr and Stephen Perkins, and an all-star finale with Kenny Aronoff, Michael Anthony, and Phil X performing classic rock favorites. How cool is that? 15% of the ticket sales will benefit the Guitar Center Music Foundation. No, I'm not going to compete. Thousands of drummers. Have you ever seen the reels and the Facebook and YouTube videos of all these drummers? It's amazing. They're all either playing way too fast or just like, what are they doing? Man, oh man, there's just no way. Thousands, and only six are going to be chosen for the grand prize. Guitar Center's Drum Off, August 20th. If you make your way to Hollywood, then check that out. All right, coming up, we're going to remember Bon Scott. Heavenly birthday to Bon. We lost Bon back in 1980. Your high voltage track of the day after 5. Stick around. 103.9 The X.
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Bon Scott would have been 80 years old today. Your high voltage track of the day problem child. The Rock of the Region, X-Rock, 103.9. We lost Bon back in 1980 at the age of 33. Your AC/DC high voltage track of the day brought to you by Bonfire, Chicagoland's ultimate AC/DC tribute band. And the guys will be in Griffith on Thursday nights, August the 6th, all part of the St. Mary's Western Days. And tomorrow night, check out the Craw Puppies. They'll be at Nativity Fest in Portage at the Nativity of Our Savior Church. That's a 6:15 start. And Chester Brown, they're gigging out Saturday afternoon at Red, White, and Brews Fest at Shoreline Brewery in Michigan City with Stealing the Farm and Freak Johnson. Just a few of the local bands gigging out this weekend. But make sure you make plans to see Bonfire in Griffith on Thursday night, August the 6th at St. Mary's Western Days. It sticks as we continue on. You have a safe ride home. You're with the Mullet Man, 103.9 The X.

from their album Smoke and Steel from Gary, Indiana, the Kinsey Report, and Time is Running Out. That's off their 1998 album off of Alligator Records. It's the Mullet Man. The Cubs are on a roll. The White Sox, they need some help. After the region news, we'll have sports highlights on the way. Here's Robert Paul.

0: 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He passed away back in 2008. We'll remember Mitch Mitchell on the way next. 1039, VX.
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We lost Mitch back in 2008. Well, big plans going on this weekend. Date nights, huh? Friday nights at the venue, Horseshoe Casino. Jeff Dunham's bringing all his puppets and the cast of puppets to the Artificial Intelligence Tour, 21 and over crowd. Showtime is 8 p.m. tomorrow night at the venue, Horseshoe Casino. Saturday night, John Mellencamp, he returns to Tinley Park, the Dancing Word Store, Credit Union One Amphitheater. And these guys, next month, will be in Tinley Park with special guest Public Enemy. Here's Guns N' Roses, 103.9 The X.

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1: Temperatures are going to surge, and as a result, it's going to get hot around here.
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Oh, that takes me back to the good old days of TF South High School Rock, 1983. The Tubes and She's a Beauty. One in a Million, man. MTV was all over that music video. It's the Mullet Man. Hit or miss of rain after we get through today and tomorrow. Looks like a nice, decent weekend. Temps will be in the low to mid-80s. And sunshine so far. Led Zeppelin on the way in about 10 minutes. Here's Joan Jett, 103.9 VX.

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20th Century Boy T-Rex, the Rock of the Region X-Rock, 103.9 The Mullet Man. If you ever wanted to live like Bruce Wayne, now's your chance if you've got deep pockets. The iconic Wayne Manor from the original Batman TV series is on the market. It hit the market in Pasadena. It's a 1928 mansion. Sits on 5 gated acres, about 19,000 square feet, featuring 10 bedrooms, a private theater, a resort-style pool. They recently put a pickleball court. No tennis courts? The estate also starred in numerous movies and TV shows over the years. It's one of Southern California's most famous homes. It's being called one of Pasadena's greatest estates. And for the right buyer, it could be the ultimate Batcave, just without the Batmobile. About $32 million. Can you imagine that? I would just love to go there on a tour, you know? Hey, to the Batcave. Maybe they'll have, like, fire pole demonstrations. Butler not included, but if you have $32 million, there you go. Someone's going to buy it. Yeah. And hang out in the Batcave. It's Pink Floyd, 103.9 The X.

0: 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Hey, appreciate listening in. It's a Mullet Man. We'll do it again Friday afternoon. KB in tomorrow morning, filling in for Scott, 5 o'clock. Get your traffic and weather to start your day. Plus, we have the Good Morning Beatles song of the day as well. We'll keep the music rolling. In fact, I'll leave you with Fleetwood Mac, Cheap Trick, all before 7. 103.9, The X.
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1: 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And Jim Kerr of the Simple Minds, who was born in 1959. 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